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Which besi chiga.

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Whoa.

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2: I'm going to go to the house. Happy Sunday.
1: Happy Sunday.
2: Victor Mondo.
1: Eh.
2: Go ahead, Mama. Happy Mother's Day. My mom is going to be here.
1: Eh.
2: Then you go and buy a little bit of money. You go to sell your Mondo.
1: Eh.
2: On the angle, I was about to see if you get a Mondo now. I did it.
1: Ah, okay. Then I go and this is the one and the one. I was about to bounce a bit.
2: I'm going to go to the house. Surambaro, Safi, Arafu.
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0: NBA playoffs are underway, and now you can trade every game on Kalshi. 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

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Good morning Pastor Elkana Kinara, thank you so much. Psalms 136 1 to 26, oh give thanks unto the Lord of heaven of for his mercies endures forever. Yes, gagonte bigabo to him who divided the Red Sea into parts, for his mercy endures forever. He made Israel to pass through the midst of the Red Sea. It is by his mercies we walk, we preach, not our means, knowledge, but his mercies. Blessed Sunday to Mom Agnes Kinara, sister, and Brother Joshua Mbuya Tirimba, and Pastor Hassan Ogega, Pastor Dixon Manyara, CPA Clement Nyangancha, Agnes Nyachoka, Elkana Manyaka Bon CP, Akubatebiga 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
1: Yes.
0: 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Good to see you.
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1: Yeah, after Mumoru wabe.
0: Doji the manga.
1: Oh yeah.
0: Tulikuwa manga, yeah. Yes.
1: After Mabundu manga.
0: Manga, yes.
1: Yeah.
0: Oh, that's good. Tuwaringi Mabundu.
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1: 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Edit possible?
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0: 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I've been there.
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1: yeah you got it you got it like bona yo kora my guy is my cousin
0: babu is your cousin
1: real is my cousin
0: oh
1: yeah aro era bona ari kiru okyo
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1: And I look at it
0: eh.
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0: 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Mm-hmm.
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0: yes Asinara bantu bacyagirite gukora amanyabanda zo bacyagirite
2: NBA playoffs are underway, and now you can trade every game on Kaushi. 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

0: wanchani wakendre mwane nkoligiana manto
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1: Yeah.
0: Record, eh?
1: Yes.
0: Ekano mwanda ko subscribe uja sisi minga kia kubata star.
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1: 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Yes.
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0: Genda sama sabo.
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0: Yes.
1: After tuaterira banyankongo.
0: Oh.
1: Then it took time ake.
0: Oh, but you know, I see you in the
1: yeah.
0: Yes.
1: I had
0: to water that's over. Good day, only in the Yango.
1: Hamagenderero, Kenya, Yeto, Totanga,
0: Yes.
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2: 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So you're the way from Moranghi.
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1: My God.
2: So you, by the grace of God, eminusi ya gwiri baka London.
1: Tata tiku ngane ya ngine baka London.
2: Uh-huh.
1: No, no, mwaku, you're going to talk and let me think. You're going to make
2: it. Yes.
1: I'm going to talk about Australia.
2: Australia.
1: Amen.
2: Yes. You're going to Australia?
1: I'm going to go to
2: Australia.
1: Wow.
2: Ah, Australia, here we come. You're going to go to Australia, you're going to Canada.
1: What do you want Canada? You're
2: going to go to Canada, you're going to go to US in the Moino.
1: Very true.
2: That's good.
1: Yeah.
2: Congratulations, karibu sana.
1: Thank you so much.
2: Engaki.
1: Nashukuru sana kwa nafasi.
2: Ehe.
1: Na nashukuru sana Egesa.
2: Yes.
1: Yani ngonyo mudrali ntebe.
2: Ehe.
1: Mduru kwa Egesa.
2: Ehe.
1: Yandelide, yandendide.
2: Yes. You can go and see
0: where
2: can
1: you go? Which one is G? And I know
2: I'm
1: not ready. Now, oversized. But then I thank God, Narura, the sana, Imbuato Boroli,
2: yes,
1: and an egg, Eredia, egg, Saife. I salute.
2: No, that's good.
1: One you tell you never know,
2: yes,
1: and I think I can send it.
2: No,
1: so James Gichana.
2: Thank you so much.
1: Thank you so much.
2: Asante, karibu.
1: Asante.
2: Ehe.
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2: Yes.
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1: 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Mbuna tuta wate time mga wana kwa kuchiasi.
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2: 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I can't do it.
1: Behind.
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0: he didn't go to
1: what talk about
0: Dennis.
1: Evan,
0: oh no, man on. The gun of one of the room. Oh no, man on Nakondoka, mama. The girl now must be the son. So we got Saturday, I
1: got
0: about to shoot. So I thank God, Nasir Avanta Bangamono.
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1: 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I was very much happy. As a safari yao. And the gende nga kiwa wikira. 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
2: 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Shoot one there.
1: Four.
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1: Uh-huh.
2: 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Yes. 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
1: Yes.
2: Yeah.
1: Oh, okay.
2: E,
1: so, tuenge namba yesimi.
2: Yeah. Uh-huh. 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
2: Namba yere
1: 0725. 0725 0715 *811*445# Otero kwa Edith Joseph. 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
1: 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How will they send through the e-citizen? It won't help Kenyan citizens because the poor will find it very difficult to educate their children, and that one will be very unfortunate.
0: Isano na ibira igoro ninyira na seribo ankoro kwa Zakari Mayeka.
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If you don't give them the support, ningo lendo oraba support. 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

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Ibuwe community. 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